Power 95.5, it's Ari Lennox. That's Under the Moon, starting off the long kiss goodnight. Good Sunday evening to you. I am Selena with you until midnight. Love songs and slow jams as we slow it down this evening. So listen on the way for Full Force. Also got Deborah Cox, Tank on the way too. And we take it back for you a lot on Sunday nights. Here's Rihanna now. I'm

0: 95.5 Tank featuring Ty Dolla $ign and Trey Songz. That's When We. It's the remix here on The Long Kiss Goodnight with Selena. Happy Father's Day to you. Happy Father's Day evening at this point. I hope you had a good day and felt special. I know there were a lot of events that went on for the weekend, like the Father's Day celebration at Big Bones Meat Market yesterday. And then I think there was a barbecue cook-off yesterday too. And there was also, what else did I hear about? There was a cookout. And those were a few things that I heard about for Father's Day weekend. Of course, your family probably did something special for you today as well. But anyway, if you are one that is keeping it going for the family, you know, being strong as you can, being a good example, and, you know, showing your love, we do appreciate you as a father. We'll continue the music coming up in just a moment on Power.
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0: Power 95.5. It's Adele. That one is Easy on Me. Well, good evening to you again. This was the weekend for Juneteenth also, and a time was had at the Juneteenth Community Empowerment Festival. Maybe you were there. A lot of people were. I thought it was a beautiful event, a beautiful event. Of course, we had some, you know, changes in the scheduling and things like that. You know, things come up, but all of the people who performed were absolutely wonderful and so talented, and young people were a part of it, and a lot of them won bicycles, and they get a chance to enjoy that experience, having a bicycle and getting out there riding like we did when we were younger and just having some fun with that. But yeah, the Smitty Bands, first time seeing them, they were awesome and incredible energy too. Chan Hall, beautiful vibe they created with that jazz style of music. The Kaumba African dancers, I didn't want to try it myself. I thought I might fall with some of those moves they were doing. But we had gospel performances also from the new gospel trumpeteers that really got the crowd lit. And also, who else was there? The Truth Tabernacle Choir were wonderful as well. There was a segment from the Motown Review, as we told you there would be. I mean, it was just really awesome. So kudos and shout out to the Juneteenth Planning Committee and those who sponsored it, and for you for coming out too, to join D-Train and I. We were out there too. 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

0: Power 95.5 at Sierra. It's called Body Party here on the Long Kiss Goodnight with Selena. And there is a blood drive coming up. You got some time to decide. 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

95.5 is Melanie Fiona, starting off another hour of The Long Kiss Goodnight with Selena. Good Sunday evening to you again. It's June 21st. You know, today's the first day of summer, also the summer solstice. It's been feeling like summer for a few weeks now, though. Well, listen for music on the way from Trey Songz in this hour. Got KC on the way with Mary J. Blige, Boys to Men, and more. That's Anita Baker behind me now.

0: 95.5 Boys to Men. That one is End of the Road. KC and Mary J. Blige before that, If Loving You Is All That I Have to Do. Is there something that society tells women that they should want, but you don't? I mentioned this the other day and Ask Women had that conversation. I'll tell you some responses too, coming up on Power 95.5.
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Why? See, it's burning me to hold on to this. I know this is something I gotta do, but that don't mean I want to. What I'm trying to say is that I love you, Edges. I feel like this is coming to an end, and it's better for me to

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I had you on ice like the snow and it's gone. 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

0: Power 95.5, Snow Allegra, that one is I Want You Around. Usher before that one. You're on the Long Kiss Goodnight. So what is something that society tells women that they should want, but you don't? As women have the discussion, some responses were a body with little to no muscle mass, fillers, Botox, or plastic surgery. So true, that is. I don't know who told people that natural beauty or the way you look isn't the way that it's supposed to be. Who says you have to buy all this extra and then say that that's beautiful? Don't fall into that trap if you like yourself the way you are. Designer fashion, a new car, shaved legs. I know some people who don't prefer to shave their legs because they say that, you know, the men that they attract like it. And so, you know, different for different people. And kids and a husband, that is one that is very popular. It's just assumed that everyone, you know, wants to be married with children, but not everyone does because there's so much compromise and sacrifice that comes with that. And they'd rather not do that. They'd rather have life on their own terms, spend their money on themselves and what they want. They'd rather have the type of career that they want without having to ask anyone or consider anyone if they want to move around the country or travel 40 or 60% of the time. And so they'd rather not have to deal with the things you have to deal with to make a relationship work. It can be so stressful sometimes. So I get it that it's not for everybody, marriage and children. And it's good that you recognize that and not just get into something that you know you're not willing to work at and cause distress for the other person that would be involved or for children that you may have out of that. It is okay if it's not for you. But interesting conversation. I'll tell you some more of the responses coming up on Power 95.5.
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0: 95.5 Key Sweat. That one is right and a wrong way. 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Remember, the Down East Music Festival, it's Doable and Elite Entertainment Group present the 9th annual event. 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

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That's Leave the Door Open, starting off another hour of The Long Kiss Goodnight with Selena. Good evening to you, wherever you are listening from. 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

0: Power 95.5, I don't know about you, but I can't get enough of that music, Soul Child Love. And it's here on the Long Kiss Goodnight with Selena. Good evening to you once again. I want to remind you about another event. It's the first annual 40 and Up with a Good Job All White Day Party. 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

0: 95.5, music from Aaliyah. That's Four Page Letter and Brian McKnight before that one here on The Long Kiss Goodnight with Selena. Good Sunday to you. Well, in addition to Father's Day on the national day calendar, of course, I told you that today's the first day of summer, National Seashell Day. A lot of people talking about taking some trips to the beach, and National Selfie Day. Good to take a selfie with Dad. Smoothie Day. You know, that's a good and fun, beneficial way to give yourself better nutrition. If you want a milkshake instead of a milkshake, maybe you make yourself a smoothie with some fruit, some different vegetables, and some almond milk or coconut milk or something like that for a boost. What else is on the list? Go Skateboarding Day is on the list, and it's National Arizona Day. Daylight Appreciation Day also. I think they say there's a little more daylight on the first day of summer too. Let me see how that works. Yeah, the longest day of daylight in the Northern Hemisphere with the summer solstice. 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

You know, one time things got so bad until I had to go to one of my friends and talk to him. And I told him, I said, you know, I'm having problems with the woman that I love. It seems that I call her on the phone and I just can't get her to answer. And then I went to her house and I saw a car parked in the driveway. I knocked on the door, but still my knocks went unanswered. And then I went home and I watched television until television went off. And then I played my records until I just didn't want to hear them anymore. And finally I went to bed, but I found myself waking up a few hours later. And the tears were running down my face. And my friend told me, he said, Lenny, you just ought to forget about her. But I told my friend, I said, you know, maybe you've never been in love like I've been in love. And maybe you've never felt the things that I felt.

Power 95.5, Lenny Williams. That one is because I love you. And good evening to you once again, Eastern Carolina. I'm Selena with you for the long kiss goodnight. It's love songs and slow jams until midnight. Listen for Charlie Wilson. Bless his heart. He's doing well now. He had a stroke, and I saw him at a video clip on stage recently with someone. He was singing the praises. Here's Janet Jackson.

0: Power 95.5, music from Silk, music from Monica before that, with You Should Have Known Better. I mentioned earlier, what's something society tells women that they should want, but you don't? Ask Women had the discussion online, and some of the responses I shared earlier. A few more are high heels. They can be uncomfortable sometimes, you know, especially when they have pointed toes and all that stuff. Manicures. Let's see, what else? Hookups. What else? And a huge engagement ring. Those are some of the things that are on the list. Yeah, you don't necessarily need a huge engagement ring. I mean, I know you want something to flash, but consider what your person's budget is. And if the relationship is really about something, I've known people get some big engagement rings. It didn't mean much, didn't make them married any longer. Known some people with some small engagement rings and they had no intentions of getting married. And I know some people with a moderate engagement ring, and they've been doing, you know, the best they can at keeping those vows together. So it doesn't matter. That you don't have to be embarrassed about the size of your ring if you know the person has a heart for you. And we'll have more music for you coming up on Power.
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0: Power 95.5, John B. That one is called They Don't Know. Look, I know it's late, but we got just a few minutes to get in this topic here. Should you live together first? That's like before you get married. Most couples do it. A lot of them do. But there are some who wait until they get married to move in together. I waited until I got married. A Redditor on the Unpopular Opinion Sub claims that living together before marriage isn't necessary if you pay attention while dating. She believes that most people keep their eyes closed while they're dating and then all of a sudden feel the need to open them once sharing spaces. She wrote that I went over to his house, he went over to mine, and we saw how one another lived hundreds of times before getting married and living together. So they got married and he moved in with her. The only issues that they've ever had was that he was used to leaving the toilet seat up and she was a little messy, and that was it. So she's been married for 8 months at this point when she wrote that. Some commenters said, you're the exception, not the rule. They said they would have been married and divorced multiple times had they not lived together first. What else were some other answers? Another one said, I don't believe you truly know someone until you've traveled with them or gone camping with them. That's true for both intimate and non-intimate relationships. Let me give you one more of those responses. I think it is 100% depends on the people involved. And there's not a hard rule about what anyone has to do for a happy relationship. You know, I don't think that you should, some people call it shack up, you know, before you get married. I mean, have the intentions about what it is that you're going to do. I think she had a great idea. You visit each other's houses and see how each other lives. You have the discussions about what the other expects too. And you take the time to get to know a person, because sometimes when you do it too fast, you have to wonder one thing, why they're rushing if you're not in a hurry. And then you want to look at, you know, when you take the time, you get a chance to see the real them outside of them just trying to court you and impress you, you know, with fancy gifts or dinners and things like that. But living together doesn't have to be a thing that you do. I know people that have been married for a long time that didn't live together first. And so, you know, you don't want to fall into the trap of where you don't ever get married either, because you didn't establish that marriage was the goal. So many conversations we could have about that, but it's late now. We'll continue the music with Jordan Sparks on Power.
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0: 95.5 music from Mario. That one is Crying Out for Me, and we're wrapping it up for this evening on The Long Kiss Goodnight. My name is Selena, and thank you so much for letting me spend some time with you. 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I don't have the Selena Crewed Up page anymore, but Selena Midday Cruise Crewed Up, that's the one you want to connect with me on. 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
1: Yeah.
0: Spread them cheeks, let me see that hole.
1: Spread it, you know what I'm saying, you know.
0: Suck that thing till your throat gets sore.
1: Yeah.
0: Bend it on down, put your face on the floor.
1: Me like that. You know what I'm saying?
0: High freak with the word.
1: Let's go.

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1: Turn my music up. 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
0: up.
2: Woo. Power 95.5. 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Lock me up, I got the key. 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

all this motion I'm having. 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When we link up, we have us a time. Put on that for me, baby, get fly. 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Bitch, sexy blood, you know how I ride. 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
2: 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Yeah. Yeah. Yeah. Yeah. Yeah. Yeah.

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0: put me in a place on the map, cause I'm him. 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Somebody tell them people Mr. Hem is here. 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Mr. Hem is here. Whoa, whoa, whoa, whoa, whoa, whoa. Mr. Hem.
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1: Inside of Brown Auditorium on the campus of Nash Community College. 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
4: 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Who the f*** is that? It's a nominal number, so you know it. What's that?

Come view the style of the unibrow unibomber, who maneuver through the drama with the suit of armor. Moving calmer than the Buddha ducking funeral parlors. First the hooting, hollering, and then the shooting starter.

by the way, it's a real. Every bar is a part of the murder wrath. Call Peter, them people chopping a bird in half. Break it further down to whatever's gonna earn the math. Exchange pounds for dollars and never converted cash. 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

0: 晚安。
1: I never knew a love, love, love, a love like this. 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
0: Who you with?
1: On the couch with my favorite Santa. 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Been missing your booty, loving on your booty, kissing on your booty.

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0: bottles, take pictures in the mirror, Beat her down quick, she can tapping out like I'm Edison Silver. 20K in my pocket, I'm finna go throw it on Woodshop on the river,
1: She f***ing broke it, baby, can't even send you 100 flowers, how you love that, I'm glad you chose me, I'm so a buddy, Yeah, I trick on, you can just call me the wizard, I don't play with, I'ma get them gone. 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
0: 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You

I'm dripping, I slip in my socks, got Gucci gang up on them. 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

0: 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Damn.
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0: 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This ice on me, I'm chilly. 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I don't give a about a for real. I really the for real. I'm really that for real. I'm popping this in real life. They popping that for reals. They not having going on.
1: Why?
0: That's why they can't get a.

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Ask Pluto Banker 21, you know what I'm saying?

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love a with a baby, come here, I'ma grip on ya. 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
2: The law of attraction is very, very real. The law of attraction is a principle of success. It is something that everyone has to adhere to. Now, whether you know the law of attraction or not, it does not make it not exist for you. This is the case where ignorance is not the excuse. The fact that no one told it to you, there is no pass for this one. The fact that you never heard it before, it does not allow you to do it any other way. So let me see if I can put it to you best I can, the law of attraction. The law of attraction, to put it real simple, is the thing that you focus on, the thing that you talk about, the thing that you think of, is the thing that you draw to you. It's what you attract to you. That's basically the law of attraction. The thing that you talk about, the thing that you think about, the thing that you focus on, whatever it is, that is what you attract. The law of attraction does not differentiate from positive and negative. It only does what it does. What I am saying is this. In the law of attraction, no matter what you think of, no matter what occupies your time, no matter what you say, or no matter what the focus is, positive or negative, the law of attraction knows neither one. It just attracts it. So let's use some examples here. Best example I always use is me. That way I ain't got to figure out nothing. I can just tell you my side of it. I was in a lot of debt one time in my life. This is before any of you knew me. So you can understand, in case you're not I don't want you to think that this conversation is about your income level, cause it's not. It doesn't matter what income level you are. The law of attraction works in all aspects: money, family, relationships, job, career, love. It just works that way. Okay, here's the deal. I kept saying, man, this debt is killing me. I got to get out. That's what I thought was a good goal, to get out of debt. But what I kept saying was, you know, I kept talking about debt. And you know what it kept doing? It kept attracting debt to me. So guess what? So I could get out. That's all. Is that crazy? That is an amazing law to understand. What turned it around for me was I started claiming a life of abundance. God, I am seeking a life of abundance. I want to have more than enough. I want to be able to help other people. I just want to have a law of attraction so that I'll be able to provide my family the lifestyle that I want to provide them. I want Heavenly Father to be able to be an example of your goodness and your grace in my life. That is what I started saying. And guess what? That's what I started attracting. I'm going to have a great relationship with my children. I'm going to be the father that I always wanted to be. I'm going to be a good father. I'm going to be a good husband now. I am going to do the right things. I am going to be the type of example that my sons can look no further and go, I can be like my dad. I want to be able to be a beacon of light and hope for my daughters to come to. That's what I started saying. That's what I started attracting to my life. The law of attraction does not care if you want it to be positive or negative. The law of attraction just attracts whatever it is you focus on, what you think about, the words that come out your mouth. You cannot overlook this principle of success and expect to make it because of the fact that you've never heard of the law of attraction, because of the fact that you don't know how it really operates. It does not make it not exist in your day. You can start today attracting the right things to your life by changing what you say, what you think, what you focus on. Change the focus, change the thought, change the words that come out your mouth, and guess what? You change what you attract to yourself. You have got to ask yourself, why is it, man? Man, let me tell you something. Somebody said to Bishop Jakes one time, they said, man, everything you touch turns to gold. He said, no, I just don't touch everything. Man, is this crazy? Come on, man. He has a focus. He has a focus. See, he ain't just everywhere. Bring me any idea. Let me try that. No, man. He has a focus. He has a law of attraction that's working where he's attracting things to his life that's positive. That he can, now that's not to say Bishop Jakes don't have problems, because we talk often and man, he have them. Oh, please understand. And he's not trying to attract the problems, but what he will attract is the proper solution for the problem. And ain't that all you need sometimes? God did not say that it would be easy. He just said he would be with you. And if God is with you, who can be against you? God will make your enemies your footstool. God is powerful, man. His word is true. He do what he say he gonna do. Now, all we got to do is do some of what we say. Cause we ain't gonna do everything. Just do some of what we say. Okay, here's the deal. God is going to do everything he say he gonna do. You and I just got to do some of the stuff we say we're going to do. Because he already know we ain't going to do all of it. Yeah, he clear on that. He clear on that. All right. Thank you.
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1: Listen, man. Hey, let me ask you this. It's funny you say God did it again. You keep saying it every day. You keep saying that over and over. He did it, woke me up, got another opportunity. Well, how do you handle somebody that's about to say, how do you know it's God? It could be me doing this.
0: Okay, keep on thinking that. You know, I'm not really good at the witnessing part.
1: Yeah.
0: I'm more of a witness through example and a witness through, you know, you look at me and see how good God has been. But if you're defiant to that, I'm not really the best Christian for that. Because I don't have time. I just really don't have time to address a person that thinks it's them and not God. I really don't know. Look, I'm not going to get into a debate with you about it, as I oftentimes see people do. That's just not my strong suit. Because me personally, if you don't believe in God, I think you're a fool. I think you're a complete idiotic fool. I think you're an imbecile. But then, I'm pretty sure if you're an atheist, you must feel the same way about me and other people who believe in God. How can you believe in this unseen power? How can you believe in this? I got a lot of proof. But if you think I'm a fool, and I think you a fool, like I said on Piers Morgan that time, I just don't think two fools ought to be standing around talking.
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22: Ladies and gentlemen, boys and girls, animal trainers, behavioral specialists, people with PhDs, people that ain't never had a degree, anybody with a GED or high school diploma, anyone who has dropped out, anybody that has graduated from the almighty institution called DeVry. If you are HBCU graduate, congratulations, all of you. If you went to a PWI, I'm perfectly fine with that. Ladies and gentlemen, welcome to the ride. This is the Steve Harvey Morning Show. Not to be confused with anything else, there's nothing to confuse us with. We are very uniquely us. We have been this way for a while because we have discovered that people love to be inspired. People love to be encouraged. People love to be reminded of the spiritual side of themselves. And people love to laugh. We do all that

0: Jr., comeback kid, and legend of nephew Tommy Jr. What's on your mind today, little barbecue specialist?
1: Well, Uncle, let me ask you something, man. See, there you go. But Uncle, ain't you tired, Uncle? Your mentoring camp just wrapped up. Ain't you tired?
0: Yeah.
1: I know you tired.
0: Yeah, I'm tired. I saw
1: you still show up.
0: Were you tired?
1: Man.
0: How many days was you there, Junior?
1: Two.
0: Wasn't you tired?
1: Man, Uncle, you do a lot. You do a lot, Uncle. You do a lot.
0: Got to. I owe it to these young men, man, trying to help them. I know the way. As do most men. Most men know the way to manhood. And all I'm trying to do is just teach as many of these young brothers that I can the principles of manhood and what being a real man is about. Quit listening, man. The things have changed now. I feel so sorry for young girls today because the choice that they have to pick from today is kind of crazy, man, because I'm listening to, I've watched these guys change over 17 years. I've watched their thought process change and it has changed. I have young guys talking about, girl got to bring something to the table for me. You 16, you ain't got nothing.
2: You gotta buy the table.
0: Where did you get that from? They get it from movies. They get it from the internet, man. A girl got to bring something to the table, be with me. You have nothing to offer a girl at 16. Nothing. Because you don't have nothing. Even if you got a little part-time job, that's not enough for you to take care of yourself. You don't have your own place, your own car, but she got to come to the table with what? Here's the big part that I try to get them to understand. Young man, you don't even have a table. You don't even have a table.
2: You don't
0: have a chair. You don't have a chair for the girl to sit in. It's crazy. So that's my mission, to try to get their mindset wrapped up, to prepare themselves to be the man that God created them to be.
3: All right.
0: Ladies and gentlemen, welcome to the ride.
3: Thank you. Coming up at 32 minutes after the hour, we'll hear from the pastors with a word right after this. Amen.
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21: It is time now, church, for the Reverend Motown and the Deacon Def Jam with a word.
22: Let me clear my throat. Come on, would you please?
23: Well, Pastor, as you know, yesterday was Father's Day, so we're wanting to pay homage to all of the fathers out there. And we picked the best scripture to pull from, Pastor. We're going from the book of temptation. The book of temptation, Pastor. It starts chapter 3, verse 1. It says, it was the 3rd of September. That day I'll always remember. Yes, I will, because that was the day my daddy died.
22: Stop right there. We is in remembrance.
23: Yes.
22: Of a man. I said a man.
23: Mm-hmm. Mm-hmm.
22: That we once knew.
23: Yes.
22: Mm-hmm. Or thought so. Read.
23: That's what it is. I never got a chance to see him. Never heard nothing but bad things about him. Mama, I'm depending on you to tell me the truth.
22: Stop right there.
23: Mm-hmm.
22: I didn't know him hardly at all.
23: That's right.
22: And I never, when I heard things about him, they was all bad.
23: Yes, it was.
22: Not a one person I know that do know who he was is you, Mama. And I'm asking you.
24: You what? You what?
22: I'm asking you to tell me the truth. Read.
23: Mama just hung her head and said, son, Papa was a rolling stone. Wherever he laid his hat was his home. And when he died, all he left us was alone.
22: Stop right there. You asked for the truth, and here it is. As soon as I asked, she hung her head.
23: She hung it.
22: That means she was ashamed.
23: Yes.
22: Of the decision she made. I want to remind you that it was not your fault, women's. You was bamboozled, or hook, a line, and sinker.
23: Mm-hmm. Yeah.
22: And you failed to calculate it all the way out. And you found out he was just a rolling stone.
23: Yeah.
22: Laying his hat down everywhere, found out he had 6-7 homes. And when he died, all he left us was alone.
24: Preach, Pastor.
23: We pick back up on the scripture, Pastor. He says, hey, Mama, is it true that they say that Papa never worked a day in his life? And Mama, some bad talk going around town saying that Papa had 3 outside children and another wife, and that ain't right.
22: Stop right there. See, boy, when you first ask Mama to tell you the truth, now you act like you don't want to hear it. Is it true that he never worked a day in his life? Didn't I just tell you when he died, all he left us was alone? He had no job. I couldn't get a pension. He didn't have no job. There was no savings. And then there's some bad talk going around. You talking about he had three outside children and another wife? I just told you. So wherever this fool laid his hat was at home. I told you that. Thus is the name of this here sermon. Your daddy was a rolling stone. A reed.
23: I heard some talk, Papa doing some storefront preaching, talking about saving souls and all the time leeching, dealing in dirt and stealing in the name of the Lord.
22: Stop right there. Now let's go and get this thing understood. About your daddy. Let's get ready to wrap this up.
24: Come on, Pastor.
22: He say Papa did some stove front preacher.
23: Bring it home now.
22: Hey, your daddy wasn't like me. Rep Motown. I own the jackpot joint of Jerusalem.
23: Amen. Hallelujah.
22: All my listeners every month. Your daddy did some stove front preaching. Talking about saving souls and all the time reaching. Dealing in debt. Stealing in the name of the Lord.
23: That's right.
22: So let's get an understanding. Your daddy in hell right now. You're not going to meet your daddy in glory no more. I don't know if you thought you were going to see him in the kingdom. He ain't make the trip. Your daddy done bust hell wide open. Stealing in bed, stealing in the name of the Lord.
24: We got to go.
22: Now, if you want to hear more about your daddy, we'll be preaching on him next Sunday. But don't ask your mama nothing else about your daddy because it's all bad news. Doors of the church is now open.
24: And let the church say amen. Wow.
1: Amen.
24: All right. Amen. Coming up next, we will ask the CLO, our chief love officer, Steve Harvey in the building right after this.
1: Love.
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0: 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I'll freak it, freak it like no one has ever been.
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2: Coming up at the top of the hour in entertainment news, we're going to cover today's headline news and trending topics, of course. 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Our Chief Love Officer, Steve Harvey, is in the building. This is from Tressa in Valdosta. Tressa writes, I get up early to avoid my husband's prayer sessions. I say my prayers in the shower and hurriedly get ready for work. He wants me to make time to pray with him, but he works from home. I don't. Why is he creating this kind of problem for us?
3: You got a husband that wants to pray with you?
2: Yeah.
3: And you ain't got time for that?
2: What?
3: Why is he creating this problem for us?
2: Yeah, that's
4: it's some strange.
2: That's really
4: some strange.
2: You want to pray with your man? What?
3: Why is he creating this problem for us? Let me just say this. Hey, listen, continue to have your little private prayer in the shower and all this here, and don't pray with your man, and you know, just see how that work out for you. And, you know, let me know how long y'all gonna stay married, cause
1: didn't Red Motown just preach on this last break?
3: Didn't you know, you hear somebody say, the family that prays together stays together. You ever heard that saying?
2: Yeah.
3: Well, guess that ain't in her plans. I got to find me some, I got to find me somebody don't care nothing about the Lord. I can't.
2: Praying is a problem though? What?
3: Hey, man, right. I'm just trying to figure out. Girl, I done married this man and girl, guess what
1: he
3: I found out?
1: My soul.
3: He's sitting up in and he want to pray.
2: Can you believe it?
3: But her girlfriend mouth opened up. What? Yes. He wants to pray. But the girl trying to figure out what's the problem.
2: We all are. God, yes.
3: You ain't signed up for all this here.
2: All these problems.
3: Go ahead, Shirley. Next
1: I want all these want problems. My soul like this.
2: Next one is Lola in Temple. Lola writes, I was half asleep and I could hear my husband's phone clicking while he texted someone. I asked him who he was texting late at night and he said he was on Amazon. He does not order from Amazon. I do it for him. Is it cool to check his phone?
3: Well, all you gotta do is wait on the package.
2: To see.
3: What'd you order? Ask him what he ordered.
2: Right.
5: Probably for you.
2: Well,
6: it better be.
2: She said he doesn't order from Amazon. That's what she said. Mm-hmm. All right.
3: Girl, even I order from Amazon.
2: That's right.
3: What's your little bougie husband doing? He don't order from Amazon.
2: She does it for him. All right. Moving on to Demond in Portland. Demond writes, my side chick wants to have sex whenever I see her. But it's becoming a problem because my wife and I are having sex again. I'm finding it hard to handle both women at my age. What do I say to my wife when I'm too tired to have sex? This is great. Come on, CLO.
6: Yeah. With this line,
1: how do you answer this one?
3: Wait. So what do you tell your wife? When you too tired.
2: That's sex. Sex.
3: See, bro, I think your problem is twisted. See, you doing this out of, it's what you gonna tell your side chick.
2: Yes.
3: But see, your side, you have just told me, this easy fix though.
2: Okay, come on, let's hear it.
3: Your side chick wants to have sex every time we see each other. Mm-hmm. Okay. See her only when you can have sex.
2: or stop seeing her? That didn't come to mind.
1: No, that's
2: huh?
1: not going
2: to
1: happen.
5: Really, that's not stop the answer what? He gave.
1: That's not what he said. It's
3: wait a minute. Sure. Stop what?
2: stop seeing the side chick. Maybe not that. Clear all his problems.
1: Yeah, we catch you, Shirley. That's fine. Yeah.
3: So you at McDonald's, you can't get no fries.
6: No.
3: Yeah.
6: You won't be as tired and exhausted.
2: Yeah. That never came to mind. Yeah. That never crossed your mind or anything.
5: Do that.
3: Well, he could solve this whole problem.
2: Yeah. By what?
3: Not having a side piece.
2: Okay, good.
6: Yeah,
2: you get it. Okay.
6: Okay.
2: Good.
6: Well, we got welcome to our side.
3: But
2: tell me, there's a but. Okay.
3: He already has it. See, once you go to the chicken store, even if you get a two piece, they gonna give you a biscuit.
1: Get the biscuit.
4: Fluffy, big fluffy biscuit.
2: I hate it's all the just, men on this show.
1: Get the biscuit.
3: Last
6: one of them.
2: Yeah.
1: Come on,
3: Even if you get a two, they gonna give you a biscuit.
2: Two piece.
5: Did you say two
2: piece? Yes, he said two piece. That's what he said.
1: Don't lose focus though. The focus is the biscuit.
5: Yes, it is.
3: Biscuit.
1: Yeah.
5: And what you gonna do with the biscuit?
3: Hot and fluffy.
1: Yes, sir.
3: Put some honey on it.
5: Yes.
2: I don't see how that solves the problem, but.
4: Cause we're sopping this biscuit right now, Shirley.
1: There's no problem, Shirley. He ain't got no problem.
2: He just said, what do I say to my wife when I'm too tired to have sex? That is his problem.
1: The CLO said two piece and a biscuit. He just told us.
3: Wow. Just wait to go over the side piece's house. You just said you gonna be tired. First of all, let me back this up. I don't know what age he is, but you can't service two women. You just can't do it. Not fully. You can't do it,
2: yeah,
3: bro.
2: It's hard enough to take care of one. Yeah.
3: Now in my 20s, oh yeah.
1: Okay.
3: It didn't matter what you needed.
1: Man,
3: it didn't matter what you needed, how many times.
2: I didn't know you guys then, so you can brag all you want.
3: No, hell no. Praise God for that.
1: I fell off at 31.
3: In my 20s, boy, I was devastating in my 20s. I could do everything. Now the quality of what I was doing was not up to par, but
1: it just kept happening.
4: We thought it was.
1: Yeah, it just kept happening. Yeah. They keep coming back for something.
2: Yeah. All right, we're moving on because we're going to agree to disagree. Roz in Grand Rapids is the last one. Roz writes, "My boyfriend needs validation and he likes me to rate his performance after sex. It's annoying. So last night I gave him a 6 and he said it hurt his feelings. I did it on purpose so he'll stop nagging me. Do I owe my boyfriend an apology or not?"
3: Give him that 6. Nah. Let him walk around with that 6 for a minute. A 6.
4: I would love a 6. What?
1: Do he care?
3: Hell yeah, he care. He asking for a rape. You done got
2: yeah,
3: a
2: he
3: six.
2: Cares a
3: what
2: lot.
3: What are you in here doing?
4: No, I'm a 6.
2: All right, we'll just leave it right there at the 6. All right. Thank you, CLO. Coming up at the top of the hour, we will have some entertainment news for you right after this.
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22: Joy from the big opening ceremony of the Obama Presidential Center in Chicago. What an occasion it was. Former First Lady Michelle Obama delivered a highly emotional, powerful address, bringing former President Barack Obama and many in the audience, including myself speaking, just to tears. What she said, the glowing things that she said about her husband and the president, that, I mean, he tried to hold it back, but he couldn't. It was really good.
14: Presidential.
22: And
14: That's what it was.
22: It made me think he was our president at that moment. Didn't you get that feeling? Like we were back in the Obama years. Yes.
14: I didn't get that feeling.
22: Oh, I did.
14: I got the very sickening feeling that, wow, we will never see this type of president ever again.
23: Mm-hmm. That too.
14: This fool in this White House has changed the way politics and the Republican Party will act and perform from now on. That's all I was thinking.
24: You know what I was thinking? In 2 weeks, Melania gonna give the same speech that Michelle gave. In 2 weeks, she gonna do the same speech.
23: Just plagiarizing.
22: Our so-called first lady. All right. Speaking of the freshly unveiled John Lewis Plaza, she blended intimate tributes to her family with a fierce, urgent defense of democratic values. Michelle addressed her husband directly, asking him to look at her. She recalled their early days, saying, quote, "You told me all these years ago that you couldn't promise me the world, but you could promise me an interesting life. And of course, you outdid yourself and managed to give me both." She went on to praise his resilience over his 8 years in the Oval Office by telling him, quote, "You spent 8 years in the crucible and not once did you melt in the heat. Not once did you let it harden you." Former President Obama cried as she spoke while singing her husband's praises. Michelle heavily emphasized that the Obama Presidential Center on Chicago's South Side brings to the public, and she reminded the crowd that voting, speaking up, and treating neighbors with decency are active responsibilities required to maintain democracy. The Obama Center put together an all-star roster of musicians like Chicago's own Jennifer Hudson, who opened the ceremony with the Star Spangled Banner and The Impossible Dream. John Legend and The Roots sang Donny Hathaway's "Someday We'll All Be Free." Ooh. And Common and John Legend performed their song "Glory." Stevie Wonder, of course, closed it out. He performed "All I Do," "Signed, Sealed, Delivered," and then invited all the performers to join him for the ceremony's last song of the day, "Higher Ground." What an event
24: Classy.
22: It was. What
24: Classy.
22: An event. Yeah. It was, and it was so good to see, Sasha and Malia sitting there.
23: Beautiful.
22: Gorgeous girls. Yeah. It was really, and the former president.
14: The former presidents.
22: And the former president.
14: And the first ladies they came.
22: Mm-hmm.
23: They were all there. They were all there. Supporting.
14: And these were Republicans.
22: Yeah, George Bush, yeah, for sure.
14: You know.
22: Yeah. Mm-hmm. And Mrs. Laura Bush,
14: That's how it's supposed to go. Look, you could be from a different party. You can want the same things and have different routes of going there to get it.
22: Absolutely.
14: But what we're looking at now, man, is the most hate-filled rhetoric coming from the White House and the most lies. I don't even know how this country can look at themselves and continue to support this when you know it's a lie. Let's just start with the election. Y'all know good and hell well wasn't no botched election. What happened?
22: It wasn't
14: rigged. So let me ask you something. When he won the last time, where was all the election fraud talking?
22: Mm-hmm.
14: Because
23: the system was good then. Mm-hmm. It's good when it wins.
22: It always is when he wins.
14: But for you to continue to support this, knowing You got to know this cat is lying. There's no way you don't. I don't care how Fox spoon feed it to you. But even Fox is going, like this new Iran deal, mm-hmm. that he tore up the deal that Barack Obama signed mm-hmm. with him, mm-hmm. tore it up. Mm-hmm. Barack Obama, $1.7 billion in funds to Iran. Mm-hmm. This new deal, $300 billion. That's just in the money. The differences in this treaty that he's signing with them, mm-hmm. there was no closing of the Strait of Hormuz. There was none of that. Now there's talk of closing and for 60 days free toll, and then after that, they're going to start charging tolls. Iran was never allowed to sell their oil on the global market. They can now sell their oil on the global market. What kind of deal did this fool cut?
22: I was just going to say, wow, what a deal.
14: Dog, this is crazy, man. And the Republicans and Fox have turned on him with this one because they know. Mm-hmm. They can't even play this one off. They all over the news going, this is crazy.
22: Yeah, yeah. Mm-hmm. What was wrong with the Obama deal? Yeah.
14: Right. That he tore up.
24: It didn't have his name on it.
22: Yeah.
23: That's it.
22: Yeah. Yeah.
23: Like the Kennedy Center, he wanted mm-hmm. his name.
24: Exactly.
22: Your ego is out of control.
14: I want to make sure that he puts his name all over this, but he is slowly shifting the blame to J.D. Vance. Slowly but surely blaming him. And if he keep getting heat for this, he going to dump it all on J.D. Vance.
22: Mm-hmm. Mm.
14: Watch.
22: So this is the man you picked to be your vice president, don't forget.
14: Watch.
22: Yeah.
23: Meanwhile, the biggest scandal they created for former President Obama, tan suit.
22: Yeah. Yeah. All right, guys, thank you. Coming up at 20 minutes after, yesterday was Father's Day, so we will see how the dads on the show celebrated right after this.
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23: Hey everybody, it's your favorite play cousin, Junior. 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
1: All right, guys. Yesterday was Father's Day. Since you guys say that no one makes a big deal out of Father's Day, Steve, you even said they should cancel it. Carl and I want to know how you spent your Father's Day and tell us how it went.
2: I'll go first. I spent it away from my children. Yeah.
1: What?
2: That's how I did it.
1: Wait,
0: your wife
1: why?
0: And kids?
1: Were you working or?
2: I worked. I performed in Detroit.
1: Okay.
2: I'm still in Detroit. Yes, I performed last night. I enjoyed every bit of Father's Day yesterday. Yes, I did. I performed for other fathers. So big ups to everybody that came out in Detroit. It was a wonderful night. Lots of people, lots and lots and lots of people. And the talent, oh my God, was just, I had no idea. Off the chain.
0: Of course. They're legends. Of course.
2: Melly Mel from Full Force off the chain.
1: Okay.
0: I'm glad you
2: and the list goes on and on. Greg Reporter, which is one of my favorites, turned the whole place out. That was that was the headline of the night. I had a good night. I'll see my babies in a few hours.
1: All right. But
2: and it's going to be the same. They ain't done nothing. They ain't bought nothing. It's going to be the same. Ain't nothing.
3: Just a regular Monday.
1: Yeah.
2: Just
1: all right.
2: A regular Monday.
1: All right, Steve, how was your fabulous Father's Day?
4: Actually, we had the graduation for the boys yesterday.
1: Oh, your mentoring camp. Okay, congratulations.
4: That was a huge success.
1: Yeah.
4: Won the awards. This year we were able to give, thanks to Microsoft, we gave all the boys computers.
1: Nice.
4: Them boys were so happy, man.
1: Oh,
4: it was a game changer for a lot of them, for homework and everything. Cause you know, a lot of them are underprivileged and you know, a lot of homework is on a computer. They don't have it. They got to try to use their mamas, go down to the center and rent one. It changed it for a lot of them. So that was great. And then, went home and for the very first time ever, my children, took me to dinner. All of them that were here, Winton had to go back to Dubai. He left

0: son. So they
1: grandson.
0: Came.
1: Mm-hmm.
0: Brandy was there. My oldest son, Stevie, was there. My other son is out of the country.
1: Mm-hmm.
0: And everybody was there. Lori arranged it.
2: Nice.
0: Had the restaurant all to ourselves.
2: Whoa.
1: Oh, that was beautiful.
0: Yeah, yeah, they balled out and they paid for it. This was the shocker. Because I even went up to the counter with Lori and I said, all right, let me just stand here because her eyes was looking at the screen crazy. And found out she had prepaid and she had enough to cover everything, tipping. I said, you need anything, baby? Because let me just go and pay for this. And she said, no, Dad, it's all taken care of.
1: So
0: it was really dope, man. I actually had a great time last night.
2: All right. Look
1: that
2: at
1: was
2: that.
1: Good. Oh. Happy Father's Day, guys. Coming up at 34 minutes after, Sister Odell in the building right after this.
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1: Well, ladies and gentlemen, as promised, she is here, the one and only Sister Odell.
2: It's not all right. It's not all right. Here for me. Lord, hear me. Good morning, everyone.
1: Good morning,
3: Sister Odell.
2: Well, let's get to it. What is it? Cause my segment shout. So
1: well, we talked to you right after Mother's Day. Now we're talking to you right after Father's Day. Father's Day was yesterday. Mm-hmm. So I got to ask you, did you do anything special for the fathers of your children?
2: Well, most of them's passed, so you know.
1: Your husbands.
2: Mm-hmm. Ain't none of them living.
1: Oh. That's sad. I didn't know that. Sorry.
2: Not, you know, they's gone on to glory. They was Christian men. So six of them was.
1: Uh-huh. Six of them. And what about the other five?
2: My first husband was a gangster.
1: Oh. What was his name?
2: Schubert.
1: Oh, Schubert. A nice normal name, kind of. Yeah.
4: Yeah. And he was a gangster.
2: The way they called him Schubert anyway. Cause he sold stolen horseshoes.
1: Oh, hence
2: he was
1: the gangster
2: title. Girl. You,
1: yeah.
2: If anybody needed a horseshoe, she would have had it.
4: He was a G with it.
2: I don't know where he got them horseshoes from, but he sold them and everybody knew he had them.
1: Hey, Sister Odell, I don't know if you like sports or anything, but have you been watching any of the World Cup soccer?
2: Oh, soccer.
1: Yes, ma'am.
2: I don't care nothing about soccer. Them little people, they be acting in line, saying people pushed them. Ain't nobody pushed them. They lay there and they roll over. I can't stand all that. You just got kicked. Get up! You know, one of these teams from Africa.
1: Yes, ma'am. The Congo.
2: Came out from the Congo.
1: Yes, ma'am.
4: Yes, ma'am.
2: Girl, them black men's right there. Who threw me into something? I was fitting a girl.
1: Oh, did they?
4: Did you see them, Sister Odell?
2: Girl, they had a leopard running across their chest.
1: Yes, ma'am.
4: Yes.
2: And cause that was like my fifth husband. He was Nigerian.
1: Oh, okay. See, that we didn't know that. What was his name?
2: Shaka Zulu.
4: Shaka Zulu was your fifth husband.
1: Oh, really?
2: He's wearing just a leopard loincloth and coming in. I'm finna work with him. He was strong, too. Oh, that was bad.
1: How many
2: hit
1: kids?
2: Me up one time, put me up on that refrigerator. God, I was in the
5: refrigerator. That's just Odell.
2: I was up on that refrigerator just kicking, trying to get out. Lord,
4: that's oversharing, Sister Odell. That's
2: strong, Sister Odell. Big old dog, man. Just strong.
1: So you liked the outfits. You appreciated the fashion. That's good.
2: Girl, mm-hmm. Them little boys were so clean. I said, boy, if that didn't remind me of...
4: What? It took you back?
1: Yeah, she's having a moment.
2: Yeah, I was with, I had another husband named Yashima Zulu.
1: Yes, ma'am.
2: Well, he used to come in there sometime. He had killed a lion for my birthday one time.
4: Yeah, for your birthday?
2: He killed a lion.
1: You guys in the
2: he
1: same
2: killed a
1: game?
2: Lion for my birthday and he came in and I had the only one I wore a lion coat to church and had the whole head on it.
1: Over your white missionary outfit?
2: Yeah, girl, I didn't even want to take it off. I had to pause and everything. He killed a whole lion. The head was my hat. Girl, I was strutting through that church and he left that tail on it too. Girl, you couldn't tell me nothing. You don't know nobody that wore a line to church. Girl, I was up in there, woo.
1: Praising the Lord.
4: And
2: it was a French kill, too. And I don't even know. I don't know how he got the smell out of it, but he got the smell out of it and everything.
1: Oh, okay.
2: Nice little coat.
1: Thank you, Sister Odell. We'll talk to you later, okay?
2: Did he have any brothers? All the women wanted one of his brothers.
1: Coming up next, it is the nephew and today's prank phone call right after this.
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0: Coming up at the top of the hour, it is my strawberry letter, and the subject is, why did she change her wardrobe? We'll get into it and find out. That's coming up at the top of the hour, but right now it is time for the nephew and today's prank phone call. Nephew, what you got for us?
1: I got it for you. You know, I don't know if they still have this. They had it back in the day when I was young boy growing up in church. They had the sick and shut in list. Y'all remember the sick and shut in?
0: Yeah, of course.
2: Yeah, they still have it.
1: Wait. Junior, you said you've been on it?
0: Been on there?
3: Since I was born.
1: You've been on the sick and shut in list since you was born?
3: No, every church been praying for me since I was born. Yes.
0: Oh, well, that's why you still here.
3: Tommy, you on the list too. You don't even know. You on the list too.
1: I'm on the list. Okay.
3: Didn't you just beat cancer?
1: Yeah.
3: You on the sick and shut in list. You was sick.
1: Well, I ain't shut in no more though now. I wasn't shut in but a second. I came on out. You still shut in.
0: I ain't
1: shut
0: in. You outside.
1: Yeah, I'm outside.
3: I'm still on it. Yeah.
1: All right, this is the sick and shut in. The sick and shut in.
4: How you doing today?
5: I ain't doing too good. You done been over here praying for my wife again, right?
4: Yeah, right. Yes, sir.
5: You done came over here 3 times in 1 week. My wife had already went through the operation and all that. She gonna be fine. I don't need you over here praying 3 times a week because honestly, I think there's something else on your mind when you come over here praying for my wife. I ain't stupid.
4: Brother, you kind of hold it, brother. This is. Well, your wife was on the sick and shut-in list. Reverend asked me to come by. Reverend requested that I come by.
5: Okay, he ain't requested for you to bring your black to my house for no 3 times in 1 week, man. So you can cut that out with me.
4: Hold it, brother. I came with Sister Georgia the first time. The second time, I came by myself because she wasn't able to come by. And I only stayed 15 minutes each time. So what's the problem?
5: Because I already know what you doing. I know you're trying to holler at my wife. I ain't stupid.
4: Help at your wife? I have a wife. Why would I help at your wife? She's part of the research ministry.
5: I already know what you're doing, man. You up in here trying to holler at my wife. Why ain't nobody at the house? I already know what you're doing. Let me tell you something. Keep your black away from my house. If you want to pray for my wife, you can pray for my wife.
4: Wait a minute. You can't talk to me like that.
5: You're going to make me lay hands on you. That's what you're going to make me do.
4: Oh, no, brother. Ain't going to be none of that. You're talking to the wrong brother now. Okay? Now, first of all, you're not going to disrespect me and curse me out. Okay? That's not even the way brothers should be talking to brothers. Second of all, if there's any laying on the hands, it's going to be my hands laying on you. Okay?
5: You ain't finna lay. I know what you're trying to lay on my wife. If I find out you mess around with my wife, it's going to be some I know what you're trying to do. I'm just letting you know. I'm going to say it one more time. Keep your black off around my house.
4: No, first of all, I told you once again, you can't be talking to me like that. Now, I'm trying to be cool about the situation because I know you may be just upset. Okay, I can appreciate that. Okay, I have a wife. And I'd be upset if somebody was coming by visiting my wife.
5: Won't you spend more time at your house with your wife?
4: I do spend my time with my wife.
5: You know,
4: I don't spend much time.
5: Maybe,
4: I only came by two or three times.
5: Maybe I need to come by your house and holler at your wife.
4: Well, you welcome to.
5: I need to come lay something over there on her.
4: Hold it one minute. I told you before, you're being disrespectful. Now, that was a very idiotic statement for you to make. Okay?
5: That's what's gonna happen if I catch your black at my house again. I'm gonna play this man and then I'm getting off the phone with you. You, your pastor, any more of them deacons, if anybody come by my house again and I ain't there, I'm kicking your black. That's a promise.
4: You know what? That's it. Look here, brother. If there's gonna be any whooping going on, I'm gonna be kicking your. I'm gonna lay my hands on you and I'm gonna give you a good sanctified whooping, and then I'm gonna pray for you. I'm gonna pray to heal you by this foot. I'm gonna put up, okay? Because I've had it with you, you know. And I only went by to visit your wife because I was asked to go visit your wife. Now that was a problem. You should have called the pastor, okay? But you're not gonna disrespect me, my wife, the church on the phone. Now, if you want to do something about it, you can meet me any place.
5: Well,
4: as a matter of fact, I can go anywhere I want in this town. If I be at your house talking to your wife, if the pastor asks me to go, I'm gonna be there. Okay? You're a stupid brother. Okay? You need to come to church more often. That's the problem. You don't come to church more often. If you come to church more often, you wouldn't be talking to me like that. You wouldn't be worried about me and your wife, because there must be something wrong at your house. You'd be worried about me fooling with your wife. Okay? So you need to check her. Okay, you need to check her. How about that? Why don't you do that? Why don't you just check her? Okay?
5: Tommy said you're the one that's cheating with my wife. That's all I know.
4: Who?
5: Tommy said you're the one that's cheating around with my wife.
4: Tommy, who is Tommy? Tommy who?
5: This is nephew Tommy, man. This is nephew Tommy from the Steve Harvey Morning Show, man. Your church member got me the prank phone call.
4: Y'all wrong for that. You know, y'all wrong. You know, y'all on the highway to hell. All of y'all, you know, nonstop. No, you know, y'all just gone, you know. Ain't no stop sign. You know, I'm finna go. I'm finna pray for all of y'all, all of you brothers, nephew Tommy, Steve Harvey, brother wrong for that. Okay. I'ma check him. I'm finna go. I don't talk to y'all no more. I'm praying for all of y'all.
5: Hey, one more thing. Hey, brother, before you go, man, you gotta tell me, what's the baddest radio show in the land, man?
4: Steve Harvey Morning Show.
1: And now you have it. The stick and shut in. Stick and shut
3: yeah,
1: in.
3: Yeah, got it.
1: If you're not on the sick and shut in and you got good health and you want to come out and get your laugh on, I got it for you. Hattiesburg, Mississippi, baby, the nephew coming to town July the 11th. Did you hear what I said? Saturday night, July the 11th at the Sanger Theater. That's right, the Sanger Theater. It is the nephew Tommy and Friends All White House Party comedy show. You do not want to miss it. Hattiesburg. All right, laying in the cut, Chicago. Chi-Town, July 24th through the 26th. It's the City Winery, Chicago. The City Winery. All right, and the nephew will be there. Friday, Saturday, and Sunday, July 24th through the 26th, and tickets are on sale right now. Chi-Town, come holler at your boy. The nephew is coming to town. Yes, yes. And there ain't no hosting. Somebody told me that last time. You know, you only host when you come. Okay, cool. Ain't no hosting. Tommy headlining. July 24th through the 26th, Chicago, Illinois. And tickets are on sale right now. I'm at the winery. Come watch me do it for 60 minutes flat-footed. The nephew, I got it for you. Tickets
0: all
1: on
0: right.
1: sale right now. And I will definitely be going to the Mr. President Barack Obama Library while I'm in town. I got to throw that in.
0: Yeah. Yeah, Absolutely, you gotta make. Mm-hmm.
3: Change your voice. Say it again, Tommy.
0: He changed his voice, Junior.
3: Yeah, for Barack Obama. Let me see.
1: I will definitely, the President, Barack Obama, I will definitely be making an appearance at the library. Oh, yes. Yes. Ain't no fighting out there on his front yard. Ain't none of that going on. Ain't no fighting.
0: UFC.
1: UFC. Ain't none of that.
0: I can't wait to go. I cannot wait to go home and see that library. Yeah, that's going
3: to
0: be fun.
3: I want to see it too.
0: Mm-hmm.
1: I can't wait.
0: Yeah.
1: Have you been to the African American Museum?
6: Yes.
0: In Chicago or DC?
1: No, in DC.
0: Oh no, I haven't made that yet.
1: That's amazing.
0: Mm-hmm.
1: That right there?
0: Yeah, so I've heard, yeah.
1: You know, they start on the bottom floor. The bottom floor is slavery, and you just keep coming up.
0: Oh, okay. All right. Thank you, Ness.
1: Slavery, you need a break. Oh,
0: yeah. 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

0: that. Can you stop that for a minute?
1: You just messed up the flow, Craig.
0: My bad.
1: What's up?
0: When you play that, I Just Want to Elevate made me think about, they almost stopped working with you.
1: What are you talking about?
0: I heard a commercial on the radio there. They was going to pay me $10,000.
1: Did you take it?
0: I sure didn't.
1: So you loyal then?
0: Just to show us a road past the church.
1: Well, bring that beat back. Bring that beat back, Craig.

0: dollar.
1: If I don't have my money as soon as y'all get it, all hell is going to break loose.
0: Oh, we pay cash on the spot.
2: That's so what you just did right here.
0: You like that?
2: That was hot.
0: Me, Doc Meadows, 252-883-1598.
2: We the leaders. I forgot the other part there.
0: In the scrap industry, Gray.
2: Yeah, that part.
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0: It is time now for today's Strawberry Letter. And if you need advice on relationships, on work, sex, parenting, or more, please submit your Strawberry Letter to SteveHarveyFM.com. And all you have to do is click Submit Strawberry Letter. We will receive your letter, we will get your letter, we will read your letter, and we will possibly read it on the air. And you never know, it could be yours.
1: You never know. Buckle up and hold on tight. We got it for you. Here it is. Strawberry Letter.
0: Thank you, nephew. Subject, why did she change her wardrobe? Dear Stephen Shirley, I've been married for 12 years, and I love my wife, but sometimes I cheat. I tell all the women that I am married, and I make sure they have something to lose, too, before we go all the way. So, having said that, one of my son's teachers had that look in her eye like she wanted to get to know me better. My wife loves her, so it was just my luck that my wife asked her to keep our son on Tuesday and Thursday nights so she could take a public speaking class for work. This teacher lady is fine, and she knows it. I started going home early to relieve her, and I always let her know I was interested. After a week or so, she started flirting back, so I paid her extra money for babysitting so she would know what was up. She propositioned me first, and she said she was bored at my house, so I needed to come home early to check on her. So I went home to check on her. We started playing around, but I am not ignorant enough to have sex in my own house, so we planned to meet up the next day at a hotel. That was Tuesday, but then on Thursday, things went left. I got home early, and this chick was in my house wearing a tight-fitting dress with her breasts and behind poking out, and she smelled like expensive perfume. Her hair was done, and she had on makeup. I loved it, but she was overdressed for her babysitting job. I told her to hurry and leave before my wife got home, but it was too late. My wife walked in, and the first thing she asked was, why did she change her wardrobe? She didn't have that on when I left. I was standing there looking stupid with my boy at attention. Miss Teacher Lady lied and said she had a date to get to. Nothing happened at all. So how do I convince my wife? Listen, you serial cheater, okay? If you think I'm going to help you convince your wife that this one time you didn't cheat, you're crazy. You get no sympathy. No sympathy here. Maybe Steve will help you. I don't know, but I'm not helping you at all, because this is what you do. This is what you do, and this time you just got caught. I just have to tell you, you know you're wrong. You know you're wrong. You said she was fine. She gave you the eye, and you let her know you were interested. You even paid her extra for babysitting. You were playing around with her in your house and made plans to see her the very next day. Then you went home early to check on her. You said you weren't that ignorant to have sex with her at your own home, but you are stupid, though. Nothing in this letter says you're smart or that you respect your wife and your marriage, because you've already admitted you're a cheater. You did that in the first couple of sentences. And you act like it's no big deal. I'm not helping you get out of this. This is just too dumb for me. It's too dumb. Steve?
2: Thank you, Shirley. I'll take it from here.
0: I admire
2: and respect your opinion. I think you're spot on. Now, let me give this dumb man some thoughts. Joe stupid behind. Boy, you're so dumb. You've been married for 12 years, and I love my wife, but sometimes I cheat. Right there, dog, you lost every woman listening to this. There's nothing we can say or anything we can say to you that's going to fix this. You're stupid. I wouldn't even have wrote no letter and said nothing like this. What is you talking about this for? You dumb. You don't think somebody gonna read this letter that know somebody's wife that hired a teacher for Tuesday and Thursday, that know a lady that's taking a speaking class? You don't see nobody doing one and one is two? Man, you dumb. I tell all the women I'm married, and I make sure they got something to lose too. What? You don't care nothing about the one you finna lose. You think they're going to say, oh, I got a lot to lose, too. Let's lose it together. That's what you think they're going to say? So having said that, one of my son's teacher had that look in her eye like she wanted to get to know me better. My wife loves her so much. It was just my luck. Here we go. He lucky now. I like this part right when he said, just my luck. I couldn't believe it, man, that my wife asked her to keep our son on Tuesday. I started going home early to relieve her and always let her know I was interested. Well, after a week or so, she started flirting back, so I paid extra money for babysitting so she would know what was up. Oh, you bought it. She propositioned me first and said she was bored at my... Boy, no, she didn't. No, she didn't. You started paying her extra money to let her know what was up. You was propositioning her. Give you what you had paid for. See, since ain't none of y'all coming out and saying it, y'all suddenly doing it. You start giving her extra money for babysitting so you can let her know what was up. Then she said, well, I'm bored at the house. You need to come check on me. You can start getting some of this money back in payment form immediately. That's what happened, dog. Try to write in here like ain't nobody, like somebody stupid. Nah, we get to the rest of the stupid letter when we come back.
0: Yeah. Whew. All right. We'll have part two of Steve's response coming up on today's Strawberry Letter. The subject, why did she change her wardrobe? We'll get back into it at 23 minutes after, right after this.
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0: This is Steve Harvey Morning Show, man. Want to ask the CEO this morning?
1: Oh,
0: I'm feeling kind of
1: CEO-ish. Yeah. This year, will we be able to have a vacation finally?
0: Well, this year, you got to ask white folk.
1: We're asking the CEO. 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
2: Leave you out of it.
0: Yeah. 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
1: All right, come on, Steve. Let's recap today's strawberry letter and finish up with your response.
2: Well, this man been married 12 years, and the subject is why she changed her wardrobe. Mm-hmm. He loves his wife, but he cheats sometimes. Okay. Like I said, after you said that, bro, you lost everybody in the letter. And you tell women all the time that you married, and I make sure that they have something to lose too. Like what? Like what? And what woman do you get to go along with this that says, yeah, we got a family too and we'll lose it? Bro, do you understand how that don't make no sense? And you're trying to, you're just telling us that in the letter, cause you're not finding a whole lot of married women that want to do this. You just not, dog. You ain't nobody that fortunate. You putting it out there like you try to make it so, like, you know, if you gonna let something lose, you make sure you with women got something to lose too. You stupid. And as a teacher at the school, it's real fine that's one of your son's teachers and your wife loves her so much. You say it was just your luck that your wife asked her to keep your son on Tuesdays and Thursdays so she could take a special speaking class. You said, hi, dog, that's just my luck. And I started going home early to relieve her, but I always let her know I was interested. Then about a week or so, she started flirting back. So I paid her extra money for babysitting so she would know what was up. Then this fool said she propositioned me first and said, boy, stop. You made the proposition by paying the extra money to babysit. All y'all doing is y'all doing an act of prostitution, but what you're doing is you're not calling it prostitution. You paid her extra money to babysit. Wink, wink. Just so she would know what was up. She, being tricky herself, got the message and said, I'm bored at your house. You ought to come home early and check on me. What you think she wanted you to come home and check? So now you take your stupid bear home to check with her, and y'all start playing around. But then he say, I'm not so ignorant to have sex in my own house. Okay, bro. So the playing around y'all was doing, the slapping, the kissing, the pressing up on each other, maybe some other things, but you didn't have intercourse in your own house is what you're saying. So we plan to meet up the next day at a hotel. That was Tuesday. But then on Thursday, things went left. Dun, dun, dun. Now we into the letter now. Things went left. I got home early and this chick was in my house wearing a tight fitting dress with her breasts and behind poking out. She smelled like expensive perfume. Her hair was done and she had makeup on. I loved it. But she was overdressed for her babysitting job. So you don't get busted. You told her to hurry up and leave before your wife got home, but it was too late. Your wife walked in. The first thing she asked was, why did she change her wardrobe? She did not have that on when I left. I'm standing there looking stupid with my boy at attention. So Miss Teacher Lady lied and said she had a date to get to. Nothing happened at all. So how do I convince my wife? Wait a minute, hold up, man. Are you that stupid? So let me ask you something. First of all, you stupid for what you're trying to get away with. But this last question, the girl had given the explanation for the tight dress, makeup, breast, booty out. She said she had a date to get to. Nothing happened at all. So how do I convince my wife? What you got to convince her of? It's right there. But see, you're so stupid. You done wrote a letter in, and you don't think that some... Somebody out here going to hit many of them. Who has hired a school teacher that watches her son, that's fine, and got a husband. You don't think none of that gonna happen. And now you sitting up here going, how do I convince my wife? Dog, the convincing is gonna have to be after this letter air. You're going to have to convince her that

0: you didn't write this letter, but there's another man somewhere with a son that's got a fine teacher and who they wife was taking a special speech class at night. And they was over there watching, and he would come home early. And then he saw this lady with all this outfit on and then told her to help him leave for it. His wife came home, and his wife came home just like your wife came home. You see how stupid this is. I'm not finna help you, dog. But you really, that ain't even your problem. Your overall problem is you's about stupid stuff. And I can't help stupid people. I just can't. I can't. Dog, your marriage is gonna be over shortly because you're gonna get busted. You nigga got busted now. You couldn't even make it from Tuesday to Thursday. I be
1: You're disappointed?
0: You ain't got no cheating skills. You can't make it 2 days.
1: All right, hit us up on Instagram at Steve Harvey FM to comment on today's Strawberry Letter. You can also check out the Strawberry Letter podcast on demand. Now, coming up at 46 minutes after the hour, it's Junior and Sports Talk right after this.
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17: Okay.
18: First of all, the boys from the Congo, that FIFA World Cup, they got off the plane straight pimped. Most gangster apparel I've ever seen in the history of any sporting event, NBA included. Y'all need to take notes from them boys from the Congo, got off the plane straight pimped. Had the black custom-made suits by African designer, a patch of leopard across the left shoulder and lapel with matching bags.
17: Yes.
18: Pimps up all day. Straight gangster.
17: Uh-huh.
18: Well, Congo, for the first time in the World Cup, scored a goal. Lord have mercy. Things were crazy.
17: Yes.
18: It was a great day for FIFA World Cup.
17: Mm-hmm.
18: Also, in the World Cup findings, another African nation tied a game one up against Algeria. There it is. Algeria.
17: Oh, okay.
18: Pulled
17: all
18: it
17: right.
18: out. Algeria, so they tied 1-1. First time ever, Cote d'Ivoire scored a goal in the FIFA World Cup. That has never happened. Most of them have never been. That was straight gangster. Mm-hmm. So welcome to that. Also in the U.S. Open golf tournament, a white man won. Tigers not playing right now. So another white man won. Outstanding day of golf. And his father surprised him on Father's Day, caught a red eye from L.A. And when the boy was walking up to 18th and won the tournament, he hugged everybody and they turned and said, turn around. He saw his father broke him down.
17: Mm.
18: Also, another gangster moment in golf, the amateur. You know, every year they put a top amateur in the U.S. Open or one of the Opens. And he was coming up the fairway. He called the golf officials early that morning and had it okay. On his 18th hole, he was walking up the fairway to finish. He made his caddy take his vest off. His father was behind the ropes. He asked his dad to climb up under the ropes, and the officials let him put the caddy vest on and walk his son up the fairway to the 18th green on Father's Day.
19: That's fly.
18: Another emotional moment. Real gangster. He was walking his son up the 18th fairway on Father's Day. And that's
17: nice.
18: Our sports for today. That sports, unlike Junior would have did it, because Junior don't really know what the hell he talking about. Ladies and gentlemen, we'll be back with most sports. Whenever Junior ain't here, I do the same. Have a nice day. Ain't no basketball season. Ain't no football season. We have no reason to watch TV right now.
17: All right, Steve Harvey. Thank you with Sports Talk. Coming up at the top of the hour, a man wants to propose to a woman that doesn't want to get married. We'll get into that right after this.
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1: I like the praise in. I just wish they get the same toenail polish, though. If you please, so we can be uniform.
2: Why are you looking at
0: their
2: toes?
0: Need to be banned. You know, they had them two little boys with the white face on doing mime and stuff where I was tolerating them. You know.
1: Oh, the mimes. They were good, Steve.
0: Yeah, I tolerated them. I liked them. But the praise dancers, no.
3: First of all, we ain't got room enough for everybody to be up there. Our sanctuary ain't that big. Y'all already know we got one person go up there at a time.
0: And don't come down the aisle.
3: Seven people.
0: Stop coming down the aisle. You're too close. Get back up there where we can see everybody. All that coming down the aisle. All behind me and next to me.
3: Twirling in front of my grandmother lap. No, I don't need that.
0: Standing around in these hot white gowns, just fanning this funk around this church. Get back up there on the platform where we can see y'all.
1: And you gotta bathe before you dance. Now you do have to bathe before you dance.
3: Everybody can't touch their toes. If everybody can't touch their toes, don't even do the toe movement in there.
0: Right.
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23: Hey listeners, Aleve has a question for you. 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Well, that feeling didn't go anywhere thanks to Aleve. With just one dose, Aleve gives you long-lasting back pain relief for up to 12 hours so you can get back to moving the way you used to. Feel Aleve. Use as directed for minor aches and pains. All right, this is from Marcus in Gastonia. Marcus says, I met a woman on a dating site and she told me up front that she doesn't want to get married. I was cool with it at first, but I feel like in order to keep her from dating other people, we should get married. She is not like the other females I've dated. She doesn't care about my money or my big house. She has her own nice things and she told me that she loves her freedom. I think if I propose to her, it might change her idea on marriage. Would I be crazy to propose to her?
0: Yeah. Hey man, you got a woman that's crazy about you, loves her freedom. Y'all doing all everything, I'm assuming, is why you want to marry, because y'all doing everything anyway. But you want to marry her and she don't want to? Mm-hmm. Why don't we just keep doing this then? Just working.
23: Well, he doesn't want her to date other people. That's why. Because he says, in order to keep her from dating other people, I feel like I should marry her.
0: Okay. You can do that. That don't stop a lot of people from dating other people.
23: It sure doesn't. Hence the word
0: she
23: cheating.
0: I want to do that. But, bro, look, man, why don't you have a conversation with her and just say, hey, look, sit her down and say, hey, listen, let me talk to you about something. I know you said you don't want to get married, but I've been dating you for a while. You're not like anybody else I've ever dated. And I really would love to spend the rest of my life with you. And if she say, are you crazy? You ain't who I'm looking for, then you got your answer. Don't be too hurt by it. Just get on back and let things be like they was. And go on and get you a biscuit.
23: A side piece. All right. We have time for another one, Steve. This is from Cindy in Niagara Falls. Cindy says, my husband and I were doing a TikTok challenge. He picked me up and was supposed to spin me around, but he dropped me and it jammed my wrist. Not thinking, I told my dad what happened and he called and threatened my husband. My husband's ready to fight my dad on site for the way my dad spoke to him. I can't have my two favorite men fighting. They're both hotheads. How do I defuse this situation before they end up fighting each other? Wow.
0: Well, yeah, you shouldn't have told your daddy.
23: She said, not thinking, I told my dad.
0: Okay, so you told him. Your husband got to understand. Your daddy, that's you've just always been his job. Your husband also, you his new job. Mm-hmm. So you got a mess right here. But let's get down to why
1: you got dropped. Come on, how did I know this was coming?
0: Let's get down to why these two men is finna kill each other. You knew good and hell well you weren't supposed to try that TikTok challenge, and your husband tried it. Because he tried to be all the man, but I can see him now, back bent back too far. Now he got to let you go. And he didn't let you go. He tried to hold it, but just too much. It's too much weight. Now you tried to break your fall, and now you done fractured your wrist.
23: Jammed your wrist, yeah.
0: You can't be that heavy and fall from that high.
23: She mentioned nothing about weight in this question. No, I just want you to know that in this story. No, she mentioned nothing about weight.
1: No, she won't mention it. But I can imagine if you get dropped, how much
0: all
1: you
0: can talk
1: about.
0: All them TikTok challenges with them women, they thin.
1: Okay.
23: She didn't say what her size was. She just said...
1: So how much we talking up? I just need to know the weight.
23: Junior.
0: Junior,
23: you're not helping.
0: You know, he's strong, too. He about 212, but you know.
1: Okay.
23: He picked her up.
0: You got her,
3: but he didn't know till he got her up. He didn't know till he got her up.
0: But when they first got married, he could get her up all the way.
3: Now.
23: No reference to any of that is in this question, in this little story. Nothing.
0: Well, I bet you that's what happened, though.
23: Coming up at 20 minutes after, we'll have more of this ignorant show right after this.
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27: He came up with this hilarious solution. He has turned his daughter's little pink Barbie car into a real drivable mini vehicle.
28: I saw him.
27: Yes. The guy is a 30-year-old handyman from Ellenwood, Georgia, and he stripped down an old Barbie dream camper and mounted it on a go-kart frame and added a small engine. He also added brakes, lights, music, and a horn. It goes up to 55 miles per hour, and he drives it around town to run errands. The best part is that it only costs $3 to fill it up, and it will go 40 miles per tank. The video of the man in his pink Barbie wagon is trending. Carla, you've seen it. It's
28: yes.
27: Cute, right?
28: My man is gone. He drove.
27: He's not on the freeway. $3 a gallon. Who would?
29: I'll do
27: that.
29: $3 a gallon.
27: $3 to fill it up, period. And he gets 40 miles per tank.
29: Oh, yeah.
27: Steve, can you see yourself in a Barbie dream camper?
29: I'm going to be honest with y'all. I'm not fitting to do that.
27: But gas prices are high, even to you, right?
29: Yeah. I mean, gas prices is high.
27: Yeah. But congratulations. That was invented.
29: Riding no Barbie car, right? Around town, gas is high.
27: All right.
29: I just call Uber.
27: Thank you, guys.
28: They gonna charge you.
27: Yeah, we'll have more of the Steve Harvey Morning Show. Coming up, we'll play a round of Would You Rather right after this.
0: You're listening to the Steve Harvey Morning Show.
1: Yeah.
2: Oh, when it all, yeah. It all falls down.
1: This is the real one, baby.
2: I'm telling you, I love you.
1: Jack Hasfield.

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1: It is time now for a round of Would You Rather. Would you rather never use hot sauce again or never use ketchup again?
2: I gotta have the ketchup.
1: Hot sauce or ketchup? What are we doing?
0: I need hot sauce.
2: I'm going with the ketchup.
1: Steve?
2: Y'all just gonna have hot sauce all on your fries and everything?
3: French fries ain't the same without ketchup.
1: Yeah.
3: Mm-hmm. Meatloaf ain't the same without ketchup.
1: So,
3: hot sauce, I can use jalapenos, I can use.
1: Okay. Yeah. We see your point. Would you rather have huge ears or your eyes are too close together?
3: Tommy.
1: I didn't know who.
0: You go first.
1: I didn't know who, but it was going to be someone. I didn't know. He said you either have really big ears, huge ears, or your eyes are just too close together. Which one?
2: I got it. I don't want my eyes close together. I really go. Just give me the big ears.
3: Well, they're kind of close now, though.
0: That's why he's being tough.
3: Junior, hold on.
0: Who's that?
3: You're laughing too early now.
1: Huge ears or eyes too close together? Which one, Junior?
3: Well, we don't know if your eyes are too close together because we can't see yours. What do I mean?
0: Yeah, what you trying to say?
3: Well, are you looking at the Zoom? Do you see your eyes?
0: Yeah, I see my eyes. I see everybody's eyes.
1: Did you lean in? Every thought that comes to your mind.
0: Did you just lean in?
3: Yeah, maybe my Zoom is off. Y'all can see Junior's eyes?
1: I'm leaving. Yeah, he's not a face with no eyes. Yeah, we can see him. His nose is my everything. Yeah. All right.
0: I'm leaving!
3: Junior don't look like a little lizard, do you?
0: A little lizard.
1: All right. Would you rather always lie to your mate no matter what or just always be honest?
3: No,
0: hey, sure.
2: Hey.
1: I forgot who I was talking to for a moment.
0: Girl,
1: wow.
0: You already know.
1: I know. Does the truth matter?
3: I don't know how y'all keep thinking you're going to have a relationship without lying. I don't know how you keep thinking.
1: All right, look, I'm just moving on.
0: We've got some nerve, huh?
1: Yeah. Would you rather be stuck in the woods without Wi-Fi or a luxury hotel without AC?
0: Oh Lord.
2: I'm not going in no woods. Why the Wi-Fi don't ever. Mean a thing in ever. The woods. Why are we worried about Wi-Fi?
1: Can you say it?
2: Hey, keep on here.
0: Shots fired.
3: I don't really need Wi-Fi in the woods, you know, as long as that phone works.
1: Okay. Yeah. All right. All right. Thank you. That's today's round of Would You Rather. Coming up next, it is our last break of the day, and we will close out the show with the one and only Steve Harvey right after this.
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1: All right, guys, here we are, our last break of the day. And to our listeners and our beautiful audience, Steve Harvey Nation, we say thank you as always. We appreciate you. Junior, you have a question for Steve?
2: Yeah, Unc, I got a question for you, Unc. And, you know, your wisdom, man, you're 69, and you've seen a lot. So talk to us younger people about the difference between grace and mercy.
3: Well, I learned it this way. Somebody told me one time, said justice is when you get what you deserve. Mercy is when you don't get what you deserve. But grace is when you get what you don't deserve. You hear old people singing this song, "All I want is a little more grace." You know why they say that? Because grace is the thing that God gives without favor. God gives you grace without cost. There is no scripture anywhere that tells you what you have to do to get grace. Grace cannot be purchased. Grace is not tradable. Grace ain't on the stock market. Grace can only be given by God. In the form of what we're talking about. You know, you can extend grace to people yourself, but in the form you're talking about, grace, that comes from God. Grace is God's unmerited favor. And you all can get some. As a matter of fact, most human beings, all human beings have been privy to his grace. You know, and a lot of times you don't even know it, man. You know how many times God has kept you from something that you didn't know he was keeping you from? Do you know that God had organized some things in your life to happen at a particular time to get you to not go that way? Do you know that God has sometimes allowed doors to be closed in your face because he didn't want you walking through it no way? And little did you know that the door you picked, the danger that was on the other side, or the decline it would have caused in your life, or the moment it would have caused you to get off track of what he originally got for you. Grace is God's unmerited favor. Unmerited means it's undeserving. It means you don't even, you really ain't even, man, come on. his unmerited favor. You know, and if God passed it out according to our deeds, we'd all be in trouble. Cause we don't do enough to get grace. You just don't, man. You ain't that good of a person. You know, I don't care if you got a philanthropic heart and all that. See, that's great. Yeah. But you remember when you did this? Because we all sin. We are all sinners, man. We are all sinful people. And we all have something to be forgiven for. Do you know how many times, man, God done let us slide? I'm going to tell you something, man. We are so fortunate that God who gave his only begotten son, that one right there, that he loved us so much that he would first of all do that. Because you're not getting my son. And I got three of them. You're not getting them. I'm not trading. You. But that's how much grace he has. And then he died for our sins so that we wouldn't have to pay the full cost for that. Hey, man, do you know how many times you have done? You know, I was really impressed with T.I. recently, man. I heard him doing an interview. And they was complimenting T.I. about everything he's done. And he said, man, I can't take no credit for that. That was God, man. And then he said, man, he just, It was just God's grace. He just kept me. He said, do you know how many times I went out here and tried to F this up? He said, I actually tried to F this up. But he knew, he's come to the realization at his stage in his life, that was God, man. And bro, when he said that, man, it was such an impactful statement to me. T.I. Because, man, I felt him to my core. Do you know how many times I've made decisions that could have ruined everything? But by the grace of God, he showed me mercy and grace. Whew. Now, I don't know who need to hear this right here. But do you know how many times God then extended his grace, his unmerited favor to you? How you know how many times God then done you a solid and you wasn't supposed to get no more solids when technically you should be out of solids? You know how many times, man, God has rescued you even before you asked him? He just came through and saved you. You know, any idea, man, how many times you've been down and out and he done picked you right back up? You know how many times they done wrote you off and you still standing? Do you know how many slings and arrows them haters done threw at you, but you still here? And he done protect you from some stuff you don't even know what was happening. Man, I have so much background chatter going on about me that I don't even know about. God just be squashing it. You know why? Because I live Isaiah 54:17. No weapon formed against me shall prosper. None. I don't care what you do to me, man. You can't touch me. Because God has anointed me with his grace. I'm one of his, man. For real. For real. And I know it. You can feel how you want to feel about that. I'm one of his. And I know it. Y'all have a great day today. Y'all talk to God. He'd absolutely love to hear from you.
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14: 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T Gutter. Blackjack on the beat. Power Squad. It's

5-5, Chris Brown. That one is called Obvious. It's here on the Midday Cruise with Selena now. Good morning to you on this Monday. I hope you're well. Listen for music coming in from Janae, Jaden on the way, and more. 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

0: Power 95.5 Friday with Mariah the Scientist. That one is called Death Do Its Part. Good Monday morning to you again. It's officially here, another Monday, and summer is officially here too. It got here yesterday, the summer solstice. They say that's the longest daylight time of the year on the first day of summer. Well, music still to come in this hour from more of your favorites. Let's see, after the break, listen for Headband, also got Future on the way and more, and Belly Gang too on Power.
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0: Power 95.5 Future and Drake, that one is called Wait For You. How was your weekend? Happy belated Father's Day to you, in case you didn't get to hear me say it beforehand. And it was Juneteenth also on Friday, and we had a time. Did I tell you we had a time at the Juneteenth Community Empowerment Festival on Friday? That was. D-Train and I were out there. We helped MC the stage, and the entertainment was just absolutely fabulous. So much great talent, and we had the African dancers out there. I couldn't do the moves. I didn't even try. I didn't want to hurt myself, you know, but they had the moves. Also, Chan Hall, wonderful vibe he brought with the instrumental, the band they had, spoken word artist Tiffany Grant performed the segment from the Motown show. They were fabulous too. Truth Tabernacle Ministries and the Gospel Trumpeteers, they really had the crowd lit as well. And of course, it's a spinny van too. I mean, just great energy, just great time out there, a fellowship. We had the young people dancing, the Meadowbrook youth group that danced out there, MJ, the Michael Jackson impressionist that we have in the area, and just a great, great time. On Saturday, a great peaceful time too at the MLK Park. So shout out to the Juneteenth Planning Committee, Gregory Royal and Linda Joyner and Rita Barrett and all the rest that are involved in the planning of the event. Let's continue the music in a moment on Power.
1: 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I'm talking to my favorite guy down at CMA's Rocky Mount Toyota. 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
14: Mostly sunny skies, high temperatures today around 98 with a heat index of 103. Chance of showers and thunderstorms this evening, otherwise partly cloudy, low 72. Tomorrow, a chance of showers in the afternoon, mostly sunny, high 91.
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1: Oh my God, Jack, can I try on your glasses?

love a with a baby, come here, I'ma grip on ya. Y'all ain't got nothing to say, oh, what you gon' say about her? 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I'm

0: 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That one is called Body. 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It's Doable and Elite Entertainment Group bring you the 9th Annual Down East Music Festival. 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
2: Mostly sunny skies, hot temperatures today, around 98 with a heat index of 103. Chance of showers and thunderstorms this evening, otherwise partly cloudy, low 72. Tomorrow, a chance of showers in the afternoon, mostly sunny, high 91.
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I love me a trapping no dark skin country old. Got it out the mud, 6-1-0 thug old. 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Strong old. Hit em. 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Fresh new J's, AMG, switch lane phone. Never been a boat or a lame old. 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Street cred good, always, oh. 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Strip club stunt, I'm a stunt hard. 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He Mr. Giddy done, I'm Mrs. One of One. Fall in love every time we link. He got me sprung.com. Mind these girls can't keep it peach. 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Hit 'em in mine. Yeah, we both outside. That's my time.

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I am Selena. 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

0: Power 95.5 Blast. That one is A Girl here on the Midday Cruise with Selena, and a good day to you, Eastern Carolina. So have you been seeing on social media and on the news about the wonderful celebration that there was concerning the opening of the Presidential Center for former President Barack Obama? It's in Chicago. I don't know if you had a chance to make that trip out there, if you will, maybe in the future. But such a beautiful star-studded celebration. A lot of celebrities did not mind at all coming out there. And also former President George Bush and Bill Clinton and Joe Biden were there as well, the presidents and their spouses. And just a lovely get-together for them, too, in a time of peace and celebration about things that are good. And so his wife, Michelle Obama, she gave a wonderful tribute to her husband for the great things that he has done, reminding him how he was one of the beloved presidents, one of the people that we really admire their relationship also, and his whole stance on how you treat people. And so that was a wonderful celebration. So I'm excited for them. Maybe we'll get a chance to go out there and see the Presidential Center. I hear it is impressive too. And shout out to them for putting this event together and filling it with such a lovely presence. We'll have more music for you coming up on Power.
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That one is Shake It to the Max. Good day to you, Eastern Carolina. Selena checking in. Here's an announcement about a blood drive, a special kind of blood drive. Timothy's Treasure and Red Cross are partnering together to host a blood drive at Farmington Heights Church of God. That's going to be from 1 until 6:30 p.m. It's on July 28th, so you got some time to plan for that, July 28th. With this one, Timothy's Treasure,

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5: Here's your Power 95 weather.
6: Mostly sunny skies, high temperatures today around 98 with a heat index of 103. Chance of showers and thunderstorms this evening, otherwise partly cloudy, low 72. Tomorrow, a chance of showers in the afternoon, mostly sunny, high 91.
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Computer style of the unibrowed unibomber, who maneuvered through the drama with the suit of armor. Moving calmer than the Buddha, ducking funeral parlors. First the hooting, hollering, and then the shooting starter. Cue the saga, the root of order. Evil ain't the paper with the eagle, but what people would do for dollars. Let off a troop of hollows from German Rugers, they used to do the honors.

by the way, it's a real. Every bar is a part of the murder wrath. Call Peter, them people chopping a bird in half. Break it further down to whatever's gonna earn the math. Exchange pounds for dollars and never converted cash. Welcome to the South where they serve in the dirt and grass. The streets ain't safe, I prefer the deserted path. Was walking with my Walkman one day when I heard a blast. 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

0: 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In the words of Martin Luther King Jr., he said, hatred paralyzes life. Love releases it. Hatred confuses life. Love harmonizes it. Hatred darkens life. Love illuminates it. So with so many people trying to leave with hate, you know, in the world these days, as they have for centuries, you have to remember that you need to lead with love, because hate cannot drive out hate. Love has to do that. Just like darkness cannot drive out darkness, light has to do that. Be encouraged. 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
2: Mostly sunny skies, high temperatures today around 98 with a heat index of 103. Chance of showers and thunderstorms this evening, otherwise partly cloudy, low 72. Tomorrow, a chance of showers in the afternoon, mostly sunny, high 91.
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0: Power 95.5, Normani with Cardi B. That one is called Wild Side. 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I'm Power.
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0: Can you stop that for a minute?
1: You just messed up the flow, Craig.
0: My bad.
1: What's up?
0: When you played it, I Just Want to Elevate made me think about, they almost stopped working with you.
1: What are you talking about?
0: I heard a commercial on the radio there. They was going to pay me $10,000.
1: Did you take it?
0: I sure didn't.
1: So you loyal then?
0: Just to show us a road past the church.
1: Well, bring that beat back. Bring that beat back, Craig.

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1: If I don't have my money as soon as y'all get it, all hell is gonna break loose.
0: Oh, we pay cash on the spot.
2: That's not what you just did right here.
0: You like that?
2: That was hot.
0: Me, Doc Meadows, 252-883-1598.
2: We the leaders. I forgot the other part there.
0: In the scrap industry, Gray.
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12: Mostly sunny skies, high temperatures today around 98 with a heat index of 103. Chance of showers and thunderstorms this evening, otherwise partly cloudy, low 72. Tomorrow, a chance of showers in the afternoon, mostly sunny, high 91.
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grip on ya. Y'all ain't got nothing to say, oh, what you gonna say about her? 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

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That one is called Bobby. 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

Power 95.5, Mariah the Scientist. That one is called Burning Blue. Good afternoon to you again. I'm Selena with you for the Midday Cruise. Listen for Maze on the way in this hour. Maze, that is your throwback song. He's got Feel So Good. Also, Rick Ross coming up, Anaya on the way, and more. Here's Leon Thomas with Mutt.

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0: fellas, baby. 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
1: 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Outtake.

0: 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That one is called Choose. We did not talk about what's on the national calendar for today. You know, I love that one. National HVAC Tech Day, too. That's some good money if you can do that sort of thing. I'd like to know how to do it. Let's see. National Chocolate Eclair Day is on the list. It's National Onion Rings Day. You know, some people take out the onion and just eat the ring. If I was going to do either, I'd probably eat the onion and not the ring, you know, because the fried part and everything. National Kissing Day is on the list. 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

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It's called Privacy, and a good day to you once again, Eastern Carolina. I'm Selena, checking in with you for the Midday Cruise. 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
4: Mostly sunny skies, high temperatures today around 98 with a heat index of 103. Chance of showers and thunderstorms this evening, otherwise partly cloudy, low 72. Tomorrow, chance of showers in the afternoon, mostly sunny, high 91.
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Power 95.5 Cardi with Lotto. That one is Every Time. Let's wrap it up for today on the Midday Cruise with that one. And you have a good rest of the day. Let me just say, this came into my mind for some reason, but I saw Alicia Keys the other day on social media. I didn't go to New York for the big exciting parade with the Knicks, but I thought it was cute that her son played piano for her when she was singing Empire State of Mind, I think it was called. Well, you have a good rest of the day. 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

0: Make you blush like this. 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

0: Oh, even my strikers bulletproof. 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
8: Mostly sunny skies, high temperatures today, around 98 with a heat index of 103. Chance of showers and thunderstorms this evening, otherwise partly cloudy, low 72. Tomorrow, a chance of showers in the afternoon, mostly sunny, high 91.
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19: Chance of showers and thunderstorms this evening. Otherwise, partly cloudy, low 72. Tomorrow, a chance of showers in the afternoon. Mostly sunny, high 91.
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1: Yeah, my body different, when I'm off, forget it, I'm an animal.
0: And her body different, I'ma eat on that like I'm Hannibal.
1: I'ma add the food, I get active too. I'ma eat that pussy like an edible.
0: For sure.

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2: 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Top one baddie in a jaddy move. 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

0: Bojo, now she both eyes. 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

come view the style of the unibrowed unibomber, who maneuver through the drama with the suit of armor, moving calmer than the Buddha ducking funeral parlors, first the hooting hollering and then the shooting startup, cue the

real. 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
0: Spread them cheeks, let me see that hole.
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4: Chance of showers and thunderstorms this evening. Otherwise, partly cloudy, low 72. Tomorrow, a chance of showers in the afternoon. Mostly sunny, high 91.
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Strong old, hit em. 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Buy me whatever I want, oh. Hit em. 3-pointers on the chain, fresh new J's. AMG, switch lane phone. Never been a boat or a lame-o. Lame-o. Never switched up on the gang-o. 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Hit em. I ain't in your beats and you ain't in mine. Hit em. 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Strip club stunt, I'ma stunt hard. 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He Mr. Get It Done, I'm Mrs. One of One. Fall in love every time we link. He got me sprung.com. Oh Lord. Mind these girls can't keep it peace. I ain't stressing on you, you ain't stressing on me. Boy, I don't wanna push you on a leash. Never that. You a dog, I'm a dog, we can keep it in the street. I ain't in your beats and you ain't in mine. Yeah, we both outside. That's my type, but here.

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7: Chance of showers and thunderstorms this evening. Otherwise, partly cloudy, low 72. Tomorrow, chance of showers in the afternoon. Mostly sunny, high 91.
8: 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Y'all checking out.
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1: Where you at?
0: At the house with it, watching Santa's.
1: Who you with?
0: On the couch with my favorite Santa. I was about to, but you convinced us. 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

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Big Master P vibe, no limit. Falling hard on another hemisphere. Somebody tell them people Mr. Hem is here. Whoa, whoa, whoa, whoa, whoa. 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

0: 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Somebody tell them people Mr. Hem is here.
1: Whoa, whoa, whoa, whoa, whoa, whoa.
0: Mr. Hem is here.
1: Whoa, whoa, whoa, whoa, whoa, whoa.
0: Mr. Hem.
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0: bottles, still hanging with thugs, criminals. 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
1: Hey, okay, now let's speak on this gang shit. 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
6: Here's your Power 95 weather.
7: Chance of showers and thunderstorms this evening. Otherwise, partly cloudy, low 72. Tomorrow, a chance of showers in the afternoon. Mostly sunny, high 91.
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and she waving. 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

it's a real. 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

got a and my dental, blowing hemp and a rental. On my way to Sacramento, late night, Arsenio. I'm never sentimental, go hard or go homeless. 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